0: I'll drop a DQ and all these motherfuckers over here, man. I'm by 10-7. 14.
1: Too much 5-4. 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
0: When they see a lion sleeping, leave him alone. 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The big man is baked into him.
1: I'm
0: going by 10-7 for the neighbor's sake, man. I just want them to know, when a lion sleeps and leave the lion alone, God, they wake the lion up, it be on a popcorn. Take care, put it on your little match of diamond in the book, all right? The big man is quiet. I'm 10-7-2.

0: corner. 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
0: You know, I don't think I'm going to do
1: it. I'm not going to show you that, forte. Here I am, like you, me too. Hey,
2: I got a doctor right now. 460 calling you.
3: Chicago.
2: Yeah, I can't do no talking right now, cousin nigga. I did a whole lot of talking yesterday. Neighbors on my ass, the phone. J.B. Stone said he got a good coffee up in Chicago. For that? 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I gotta go right there. He said he gotta go cop here. But you on top of him, you don't play the line. The fuck that? Well, I'm gonna stand down, so maybe you can hear him. All right, homeboy. Catch you later. Hey, Blaze, you know I'm looking up by his way anyway. Fuck that. He said you could hear him too. Alright. He said he knows. Alright, man, I can't look down his way. I don't like. Hey, 460, thanks for that. I'm playing. Put it on you later, homeboy. Big man, it turns out. Okay. Alright, Jamie Stone, I'll still hold you, man.
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0: Switchblade, I'm laughing. 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
0: We've got a blow station. 3 key. 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

0: Superman got my ears. 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
1: 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That mobile strike up here in the corner. 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Control, wave your direction. 83, have a good evening.
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0: Who's that saying 2-6-2-3? 2-6-2-3.

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I just wanna talk on my radio. 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Later, 106, but if you need me, just call me. 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

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Hey, Godfather, I don't know if you're rolling in on Thursday, but I'm rolling in on Thursday to the bus stop break, man. I don't know what day you're getting there. 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

0: prison on Sahelmo put this to you. 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

0: 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Hey, 106, I kept your five alive. 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
1: I'm 10-7. 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I'm 10-7.
2: I hummed and yourself in town. 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

0: Dr. 455 was still calling me, and he was.
1: Jumping up and down, Black Rooster and Magnolia. Worldwide, Poke Chop on Poke Chop Hill. Black Rooster got down.
0: Hey, Superman, I don't know if he got up, because he said, no.

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0: Down breaker.
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2: Hello, I'm gonna be calling 091. 091, do you make the big break?
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Oh, 212, 760.

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Superman, Jack of Diamonds, 766, Sacramento Valley.

0: something. 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
1: It wasn't going to do no good no way. 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
0: Godfather, hey, big uncle Godfather, hey, golden boy. 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And this traffic, all he can bring is that dirty back is some two damn cheap dollar apple pies. And Godfather, I'm mad like James Brown, I got down.
1: Hey, 80 on the lawn now. 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
1: 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Jack it down with 245-106.
0: Hey, God.

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0: 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I'm going down to Greenville, South Carolina, 22. 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
1: Good morning, my unit in this morning, no. Crow, hey, Augusta, Georgia, Superman, Barbados, brother.
0: Surely walking, trip up solid to my routine from that Sweet Talk in Mobile.

7330 earlier this morning.

0: that. He's a smoking mobile. You're looking good down there in my neck of the woods. The old man wanted 100. Lines on the big boots are pretty fine.
1: All right, don't get back on right, man. Come get over there.

Okay, old man 1-800, well, you're doing good, you're doing well, you're doing well. Old man 1-800, you are productive, they are the fault line. Hey, old man 1-800, I say, have a productive, they are the fault line.

Nation won't be the best this morning, but come on, Nation.

Good morning to you. Hey, Nutcracker, happy baby Friday morning, breaker.

Dominica, not Barbados, I'm in Dominica, the Neutral Island, Dominica, Mr. Nutcracker, 966, your friend on the other end. You have a great day, eh? Nutcracker, got a whole lot of modernish, I'll see you.

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But I'm telling you, Boogie in the Woods got my ears, you got my ears. Hey, Boogie in the Woods and not cracker took over my receive this Tuesday morning. Now, I'm on the side, standing by, break, break.

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0: break. 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
0: Because I'm telling you, Boogie has got the rookie in that type, and he's right here.
1: Wide over, no show here.

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1: R611, thanks for stopping by. I'll see you. Bye bye bye.
2: Catch you later, court. Catch you later, 611. Double B 10-7 till it's already mine. Bye bye. Yeah, good morning, 9-9-5-5. Let me say good morning to your mind. I just want to take your mind before I go to work. 8955, double B

0: Take in 955 at Delaware, real good copy. Double B and Bob Bates on the drive. I'll see you, good day. Yeah, good morning, lads. Good morning, lads. My shorty. Double B, good morning on the drive. Bye-bye. Folks, and shorty, put it down later, lad. Pipe, I'll see you.
1: Straight, no pair clothes hanging around
2: Augusta, Georgia. Didn't hear no radio come here.
1: No straight, no pair, boy. You ain't got none here to run this morning. I'm just trying to do the rest of killing this in, boy. Yeah, I see ya. Bye, bye, bye.
0: Left, I'm doing a walk away. I gotta go to work this morning, so let me turn to the left, watch my mouth. Catch a little left, bike, 955, everybody got a copy. Double B, 10-7 to the Saudi, mine, bye-bye. Oh, that's it, good morning. What's up, Rico? Good morning, Rico. Double B, good morning on the driver, 10-7 to the mine. I'm 10-7 to the Saudi, mine.

bought him. I gotta go to this Audi, man. Catch you later, Boogie. Real good copy. Hey, Boogie, double B, 10-7. Bye-bye.

Last part, I gotta go. You need to drive on the middle of the street. Catch you later. Last part, come on and not crack in a cold Grand Lakes also. Double B with his drive in the middle of the street. 10-7 to the Saudi Mike. Double B, my man is in the driver, 10-7 to the Saudi mine, bye-bye. Don't put a rod on me, Bishop. Bishop was doing a walk away. Don't put a rod on me. Your mind is 31 in the work truck. Double B on the driver, 10-7, good day.

Good morning, Kia. Well, Virginia, 2-0. 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

0: Mrs. John Sheriff at a mobile.
1: Good morning, Sheik. I heard you call me. Good morning, Sheik. Good morning, Mr. Ed. Good morning, Sheik. Good morning, Mr. Ed. What's up? Wait, wait.
2: 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Hey, Mr. Ed, your friend on the other end, New Orleans, with Nick Child and Dominique Carr. See you.

is dead. 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
1: 160. I can only go 160 RPM, you Hollywood. I see you.
0: 1500, the lowest I go before that belt starts slipping. Hey, Hollywood, 1500 RPM is the lowest I can go before that belt starts slipping on this Captain Net. Hello, Hollywood, John Sheriff in the Mobile in the Big Apple. Bray.
1: Hey, John Sheriff, you ain't gonna flip, and I put a non-break that plug. 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
0: Hollywood, you ain't doing a bad job yourself, Captain. 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
1: Hollywood, 799, cruising, I'm gone now.
0: Hey, good morning, right back, my brother. Hey, good morning, Mr. Trailblazer. John Shell charging up these batteries. Bye.
1: Someone else come back to you. 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But good morning time to you, Hollywood. I've been racking that big ass antenna straight back. Hey, easy down south, big brother. Hey, T-Bird, Hollywood. I see you. Click.

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1: Copy that, Mr. Iceberg. You're coming strong, man, this morning. About 10.
2: 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I got Blue Eyes, too, up there.
1: 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Bye, bye, bye. Hey, 101, Washington, D.C. How you doing, man?
0: I'm on the surface, I'm on the
1: surface. Good morning, D.C. Good morning, Washington, D.C.
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0: 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Soka, Soka, 007, Trailblazing, the Trailblazing, New York, so come on.
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0: No, guy, think I copy a boogie. My friend a boogie in the woods. Hey, a boogie, you can take it easy around New Jersey, Hollywood, with the wave I see. Hey, a boogie in the woods. I tell you something, my friend. You passed the 40 dB mark in my radio. 40 dB, my friend. Have a great day, man. Enjoy your Thursday, 007, with the morning wave. Bye-bye.
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0: I see you, Hollywood. 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
2: Ding-dong, this is Northwest Puerto Rico. 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
0: Where them boys at around Georgia this morning? Where them boys at in Georgia?
2: Where you at?

0: 45 degrees, or going about 45 degrees now. Hey, water fire, how you doing, my friend? 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
1: Man, the medicine, you ain't got a business on here, Doctor. What's wrong with you, man? Hey, bad medicine, we don't need no bad medicine on the band. We trying to get the people well, not swell. Hey, bad medicine, y'all share Mobile in a Big Apple.
0: Well, bring on, Mr. Water Fire. Good morning to you, man. Happy to know about you. Long time no hear you. Mr. Water Fire, 007. 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

0: 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They got water pipe. Come on, Boogie. He on the Boogie. Water pipe on the wrong side of J7.
1: Boogie on.
0: Bye-bye. 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

got video game and everything. 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

0: Bushway, man. 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
0: Hey, JP. I'm the screws on the low side of the 36-3000, man. Hey, JP. I'm the slow closing on the 36-3000, JP. I'm gone. 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

0: Bye, JP. 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

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It's Josh Henry, right back. Break, break. Take care, 707 in Blue Waters. You have yourself a good day. 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Hey, 707 in the Waters. Y'all, Sheriff in New York. Bye-bye. Cherokee and the John Sheriff in New York. Bye-bye.

Yeah, we do not have too much condition rolling around the Big Apple. I guess I fit this thing 10-7, no doubt about it. She looking good tomorrow. It looked like she was ready to talk, but ain't nothing rolling in the Big Apple. Tick, 2,000 bird watts, stiff. That dump plug ain't swinging forward, and she damn sure ain't swinging back. A half a water reflect, 1,500 RPMs. John, share two Mako skip shooters getting on down. Yeah, hello, right back on your pipe, you can see him. Hello, right back on your pipe in the blue waters. Good morning. We ain't got the best of Mother Nature, but I got a grip on your lip. Hello, on your pipe. I don't know if you're Barbados, Jamaica. You in the waters, though. Hey, on your pipe, John Sheriff, New York is right back.

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0: hold on, wait a minute, hold on. 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I felt it, John Sheriff, brother.
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John Shell, I'm 10-7, bye-bye.

operations where you sound some kind of waterfall coming out of your Saginaw, down Michigan. 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

Blue Mountain Coffee and so that will be appreciated. I had a cup this morning, sure did, at Blue Mountain Coffee. 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I want my second cup of that Blue Mountain Coffee.

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1: 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Trailblazer. 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Trailblazer. Big dog. Trailblazer. Big dog. Trailblazer. Big dog. Trailblazer. Big dog. Trailblazer. Big dog. Trailblazer. Big dog. Trailblazer. Big dog. Trailblazer. Big dog. Trailblazer. Big dog. Trailblazer. Big dog. Trailblazer. Big dog. Trailblazer. Big dog. Trailblazer. Big dog. Trailblazer. Big dog. Trailblazer. Big dog. Trailblazer. Big dog. Trailblazer. 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Trailblazer. 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Trailblazer. 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Trailblazer. 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Trailbl

good morning, the wrong community. Good morning, the wrong skipping hand. Trail blazing New York. Trail blazing Rocky's Town on a morning wave. Bye, bye, bye. You better think of how you call him a name. 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
1: Smokestack in the Mobile, 8955, big ol' howdy to you around Delaware. Hello, Smokestack in the Mobile, Jack Daniels back out.
2: Tell old Black, tell old Jack Daniels, I want you to tell old Jack Daniels I put this ground plane on him this morning.
1: Well, right there, there on that. All right, y'all have a good one out there the way, 955, Smokestack in your Mobile. Bandit, my friend, come on in here and tell me what's going on.
0: And I'll be back.
1: Bandit, what are you doing today?
2: Why, I believe that old Jack Daniels up there in Tennessee.
1: Bandit, do you think you could just pick it up?
2: I want to put something on him this morning. Oh, 290, clear and go.
0: Put together. Nine, and two nickels.
1: Oh, 10, if somebody wants to speak at you there, Bandit, get them.

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You're strong enough. Bandit, you've lifted weight. You've done karate. You should be able to pick them up. Oh, TN. I'm going to have to take this crazy thing and get it fixed, ain't I?

0: Have you got some money I can borrow at Bandit so I can get it fixed? Now, Ditto, not being able to borrow no money from you. You're not no friend, then. Bandit, you're not my friend if I can't borrow some money.
1: How about that nine double nickel?
0: Pull right a deal, the local talking. Hey, good morning time to you. I'll quit that local talking, Divoy. Smokestack. Hey, Smokestack. Hey, I got some friends that should lend me some money and everything. You know me, Smokestack. I know. I gotta get some money so I can get me a bigger radio. Bring, bring.
1: Now, what's going on? Double nickel bumpy Johnson. He's more than way he got down.
0: Roger, D, they're on that there, Smokestack. I know it. Well, good morning, man. You sounding super good down here around Tennessee this morning. You doing it. Hey, Mother Nature's let us fall in there together right now. Break, break.
1: Good morning, John Jones. Bobby want to know, somebody want to know where you coming from. John Jones, Delaware, Bobby Johnson getting down.
0: Poor Roger, D, on Bandit giving me some money. Appreciate it there, Smokestack. Good morning time to you. Have a super good day. Jack Daniel said, I thank you now, and I'm back out.
2: Look, I can't break this thing in, old Big Shot. Big Shot, say, hello to you again, 217, man. I figured I'd do a little local talking, man.
1: Hey, John, where you going? Come on, Bobby, what the way you got?
0: Man, did you hear Smokestack? You ought to lend me some money.
2: No, I think you got two. I think you're getting that coffee in it. It's waking up.
0: Good morning, back out.
1: How about that witch doctor? Good morning, guy. Witch doctor, Bobby Johnson, looking great.
2: Well, can you do it, big guy?
1: He's smoking over Bandit there. He said the Bandit should lend me some money. I'm back out.
0: Smokestack said that you ought to lend me some. He called your name out, the Bandit. Did you not hear that?
2: Well, good morning to you. Good morning to you, man. Mr. Big Shot, say good morning to you. Hey, I appreciate to be able to make it to the love country, 918.
1: You're right around on 92 Delaware. But that smoke stack.
2: Well, where you go, man?
1: You can drink a cup of coffee and put your sleep in there at the same time. Good morning, 929. Good morning, with the smoke stack in that mobile. Gonna be Johnson reading the mail.
2: Magnolia. That's cool. I'm trying to make you all in.

0: That smoke shack got it going on. 925,
1: y'all. 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
0: But I'm gonna ease around here, man. I think I got a wave running long enough to let everybody know when I said good morning. Old Bobby Johnson sitting in this whole yard getting down.
1: He shot put what she told me to put in it. A pretty big shot, man. She's a big shot getting up.

0: 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Old Bobby Johnson went the way he got down.
1: Cool.

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I ain't got enough peas in the pot. This little old 63 in the Keystone, 2K9 in the Ray Big Bam with the Raiders stepping.

0: Don't look like 2K9 got no Mother Nation coming out of this great big bam. Don't look like 2K9 got no Mother Nation coming out of this great big bam. 2K9, 2K9 in the great big bam. No Mother Nation is gone.
1: Cut the Cadmega motor back on. 357 is in the Magnolia, I'm listening. Hey, Smokestack, cut the motor back on. 357 the Magnolia, I'm listening.

Missing 1-0.

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Ozak and the Shag went away and got down.

Compton, but it's a lot of cat niggas in there with you, 357. Hey, 357, you're doing a pretty good test from what I can hear. 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

0: some campers out there get a little bit better condition than what you got on that here 357. I think Mother Nature might ease you on up in there if you stay out there. 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Test mode there, Roger.
1: Boy, he's showing up. He got his rug, man.
2: Hello, Bushmaster. 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

0: Yeah, 410. 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I was on the 21 with Fred G. Sampa. Don't say that. Hey, Bushmaster, don't say that. Please do not say that. They're gonna come out the woodwork. See, I'm just a little boy playing in the big boy's world. I'm a little bitty squirrel, and I'm just trying to get a nap in the big boy's world. Hey, Bushmaster, if you got a copy, old Jack can write back, buddy.
1: And a piece of paper and
0: damn, 2B, you made me leave Bushmaster on the mall. Good morning to ya. Worldwide 2B in the cold gray lanes. Old Jack getting the shot across the track, and I'm trying to get it back. Go ahead. Squeeze the Sherman. Hey, too big. Every time you squeeze the Sherman, I got a copy. You say he ain't got enough to stay out there. Too big in the cold gray lakes. Old Jack is right back, right?
1: Where you always
0: if he keyed, I don't know a damn thing about it. Hey, Bushman, that cut nigga time around. If 2B keyed, I don't know a thing in the world about it. Hey, Bushman, if you got a copy, Jack, get right back, right?
2: Man, I'm gonna get out of the way tomorrow to be called out. That's how my E-Model don't feel it was out of the middle of the street. That was enough for the show. Hey, real big old man, real big old man.
0: Real good copy. Go on, do what you gotta do, Bushmaster, old Jack in the shack, sir. I'll get back with you.
2: Bye, Greg, big old man. Bye, Greg, big old man. We'll see you. Good day, good day.
0: Bye, Bushmaster. Bye, yay. Good morning, shit starter. If you got a copy, old Jack with the wave, buddy. I'm sorry. Hey, 2B, kill him. I'm sorry. I'm gonna stand by.
3: But you tell him I say good morning, and I'm gonna get on out of his business, because I come out here with that mess. It's not his fault, it's my fault. Hey, 2B, on the OSU boy in Louisiana, I'm in the glass house, and I see you.
0: Yeah, well, I tell you what, I don't want him to huff and puff and blow my house down. I want mine to still stand, so I'm gonna get out of his way. 410.
3: Hey, you. I had to do something different right here. Hey, you ain't one in the cold, great lane, so noisy, but looking right back, baby. I'm still here. I just took a step back, so what I'm gonna call your name? I ain't going nowhere. I'm back here.
0: Yeah, 410. Well, I'm gonna stay. standby so you can hear him.
4: I do not want him to see him.
0: Too big, I'm gonna let him go. I don't want him to feel like he left out. 410.
5: Thank you.
0: too big. All right, cool. Cut some mush with this mush cutter. Too big. Mega, mega.
5: You got that right, Crazy Eagle Man. Another beautiful, blessed morning. It's got me in, no doubt about it. Thankful to see you. That's a dog on sure. Take care. Keep on doing what you're doing because you're doing it in grand style. Great, big old man. 4-5 alive in Alabama's clear.
0: Play with other folk chaps and baby kids, okay?

0: Hey, JR, I just got your voice, man. Hey, JR, that's just my voice. You talk to me in lemon lime color. I talk like this in all over.
1: Well, you go on 10-7. Don't come back. Don't key no more. Have yourself a terrific Thursday. Bushmaster 5 Alive is clear.

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0: Ann Wolf. Good morning to you, Mr. Ann Wolf, the number one station, the number one mic duck station in the Keystone. Good morning to you, Ann Wolf, Joe Joey, right back, bring him.
1: Jack and the Shack needs to sit his little self down somewhere. Hey, me, man, that dog on Jack and the Shack needs to sit his cat in the face down somewhere. Put on your legs.

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See you.

0: found on 357, I'm gonna try one more doggone time. Hey, number two in the star on 357 to Magnolia, I'm gonna try one more doggone time. 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
1: Alive in the dirty South around Alabama, squealing gone.

0: 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Number two.
1: CC on the work list.
2: I think I'm allowed to do it on my birthday. It is my birthday. Isn't this my present from Mother Nature?
0: And there are two lawyers. There are two lawyers. I heard someone say hello, C. Hello, C. I heard someone say hello, C. Hello, right back.
2: Good morning, number two. Number two in the stone. Good morning, good morning, good morning. Right back to you. Good morning, number two in the stone. Five alive is gone too. Watch out for the other guy, because he ain't thinking about you. 05 alive, if that was mail.
3: Thought he was talking to us, man. He thought he was going crazy. We are 1400 out the way.
2: Thank you, number two, 05 alive.

BYU is checking in.

0: I didn't get it, definitely wasn't your fault, man. Hey, Golden Mushroom. 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Good morning to you, my friend. This morning, that's for sure. Golden Mushroom, your airplane driver, this morning.
1: Well, this was my weekend to work. I didn't expect to work Saturday, but then again, I'm after what happened on Monday all day, so, yeah. 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
1: Doggone, hey, tell you jumped up in my cockpit radio like you was a doggone big old grizzly bear jumping out the doggone walls, and then Mother Nature took you right back down, made you a little rascal. Hey, Doggone, tell the rascal, 357 got down. Hotel Roger, you say C5 to the... Well, I'm gonna keep on looking.

610. Good morning to you, Mr. 610. 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Hey, Golden, you'll have plane drive around Baton Rouge pulling back.

Roger that, 610, no strain, no pain, big brother. Keep on stopping around the bayou, cause we always a rotary covered out for you, no doubts about that. Hey, 610, your airplane driver around Baton Rouge getting down.

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0: every day, all day. Hey, jumping up and down. 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Anyway, come. Barbecue, fried bait, it just don't really matter. Good morning to you, jumping up and down, your ass playing around Baton Rouge, pulling back. Good morning, Wagon Wheel.
1: Since you can hear this morning. Good morning, Mr. Wagon Wheel, and your tobacco seed is known as your boy in the bayou, baby.
0: Right there, right now, ain't no doubt about that, man. All right, I'm gonna use this crop dust back out the way. Take care, big old blessing weekend coming your way. Hey, Mr. Jefferson,

Get your 28, but I heard you saying good morning to airplane, and we're trying to put it right back where you can get it. Your airplane around Baton Rouge, paying attention. 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

0: girls is yours, man, to cut, so I guess I'll go knock them girls off, and then I'll come back to the house and kick my dog on the heels back and pull him up.
1: 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Boy, you got a lot of audio, man. 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

0: on the fuck I wish.
1: Good morning, Bucktooth and the Keystone 5 Alive. It's right back, right?
0: For the 16th, 17th, 18th, and 19th, we're going to be in Gulfport. And man, if you want to have yourself a Wayne Dane, do. If you want to come to a worldwide break for folks teaching like to everybody, you need to be downtown Forest City, Arkansas, Labor Day weekend next year.
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0: to see you.
1: Your contest, that's it. 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
0: it. Hey, Malcolm Ray, right? Hey, Malcolm Ray, man, you got no condition, man, but I'm gonna try to get you with 3 keys away with you, man. Hello to you, Malcolm, man. I'm gonna have to steal them all, because I ain't got my big bars on yet. I ain't got time to turn it on. I gotta go back to the wood bench. The reading bell on you for about 45 minutes, off and on. Hello to you, Malcolm, man, you got a copy. Me and this driver waving, baby, baby.
2: Leave them on the mall out. leave them chicken. 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
3: Hey, Sneak, you make a lot of noise in the back room this morning.
2: Man, you got the...
3: 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Oh, Sneak.
2: You can't pull your head up. Worldwide Mountain Man, Switch Ray right back. Now, I don't know y'all know his real name, but anyway, you said Jamie Stone was supposed to go drink.

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I got to run upstairs.
hold on, y'all, hold on 1 minute. Hold on, listen. Now, you might be my blue-eyed brother, but don't use that tone of voice at me. What the hell you mean? 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

0: here. 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
2: 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Bye, bye, bye, bye.
0: I'm reading the mail.

0: out here. It took me a minute to get warmed up. But I thought I'd come on out here and speak at the Silence of Aloneness to Good over here in these woods. Hey, my friend in the Carolinas, Mr. Pocket Change, the lawman, Bass Reeves, trying to get it back.
1: Oh, you popped up out of there like a cat being jacked out of a cat being boxed. Hey, number two in the song, top of the day, do you?
0: Yeah, I'm in the middle of getting ready to change oil, but I heard you, so I thought I'd sit down long enough to speak at you, Cotton Picker. I'm gonna leave the radio on, but I'm gonna slip over here and leave the door open in the shop and get this oil changed on this Cotton Picking Jeep. Hey, Pocket, you know who it is. You know where I am, at Grandma's house, FO10. Might have been a bad mistake, Pocket.
1: Yeah, that's fine, you're fine. Take care. I'm gonna get out of here. I'm gonna say hello to everybody. Praise the Lord, everybody. 32 miles, the deacon. Get on 10-7. Back to the Bluetooth. This is why I let him know I can talk.
0: See, that's the thing about it. He's looking for a damn horse. And I'm sitting over his head with this gunship. Hey, Pocket, he's looking for a horse, and I'm sitting on him with this gunship, the FO-10.
1: The only high killer left in Tennessee is Gregory the Mayo.
0: Let me run him out of your radio. Hey, Pocket, I'm gonna run him all the way out to receive. Hey, Pocket, I'm gonna run him out to radio there, FO-10.
1: Hey, Pocket Change, call him. Pocket Change, 549, they call him. Wait. The beast, pushing and shoving the drone. That's what our radio said on this time again.
0: Let's see how much this he can stand, Pocket. Let's see how much of this he can stand, Pocket Change. How much can he stand?
1: The wick is back quiet.
2: Good morning, Time T. The shotgun preaching in Magnolia.
0: See if I can cut his radio off. Hey, Pocket, can I cut his radio off?
1: Captain Biggin, Brass Reed, no 549. Say, I'm on.
0: Hey, Pocket, can I cut that Captain's radio off right there?
3: Hey, old Spider Man, ain't got no condition right here.
0: He gonna leave cause Mother Nature moved. He gonna leave cause Mother Nature moved on him there, FO-10.
1: I just wanna give something to talk about at the break, cause he talked about me mad at the break when I wasn't there, FO-10.
0: Yeah, she going back and forth. I can see her move back and forth there, FO-10. I want to see if he keyed, Pocket. Did he key?
1: Nope.
0: I'm going to cut his radio off. Hey, Pocket, I cut it. Hey, Pocket, change. I cut that copy of Bluegill's radio off, man.
2: Hey, you ain't been having no baptisms over there lately, have you? Hey, Zag in the back. Hey. Have you been having any baptisms over there?
1: Get
0: those tents
1: up. Tell
0: Marshall
1: Dillon I said
0: good job, Pocket Change. He right in the book, Pocket. What's up, 101? Pocket Change fell out with my radio or something. He's in the town, morning town 101, the law man reading it.
2: Them kind of niggas getting real slick now on you on that side.
0: I hear somebody else calling me too, but I gotta go back to the rack, get this car off the rack. Take care of 101 of the Good Time Gang. Bass Reeves on this Naked Pig is out.

0: wine. 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
1: Why you think they just come to where they were born? 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
0: You already know that cat man talking. 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
2: 5101. 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
0: Mud running a man his own cat being business. 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

0: 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I just don't want to like the way you drive. 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
1: Hello.
2: No contact, no get back on Big Bad John. 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
1: 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I'll be 10-6 for
0: you. 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Big Peter got down.
1: Hey, John, I'm going to be 10-6 for Scotia. Get my thrust switch. 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
2: You say you're shutting it down. Hey, D-Con, why don't you shut the door?
3: Tell them all hardcore way. 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
0: Take care, stick up. Hey, stick okay. Big Peter, say, I get back with you.
3: Hey, stick up, kid, break.
2: 32-5, you see, you're shutting it down, you're shutting it down. It's gonna be hard, though, because it's kind of rough out there, 32-5.
3: Hey, stick up, kid, what you trying to figure out? I'm about to stick up, kid, 5-4 now.
0: Put that big hammer in my radio.
3: Hey, John. Hey, 101, you got Mother Nature, man. That girl just acting a little bit funny. Hello, 101, 549, getting on down.
2: Get it too. 830-425. I'ma ease back off this mall. I just wanna just say something, that's all. 830-25, King Kong, in my mouth.
3: Hey, 410-101. Hey, 101, that's about the way it is with me, man.
4: Okay,
3: 101, 549, I'll see you, bye-bye.
2: Yeah, 410-325, you see, I want a bunch of big boys out there.
3: And you have yourself a good day, bye-bye-bye. Big brother speaking on 549. I wave my hand right back. Break, break, break.
5: Some liquid sunshine going on down here this morning. Hey, jump it up and down. We got some liquid sunshine going on. Maybe that's why this gun is talking like that. Jumping up and down. What you think?
3: What's going on, 5 in the driveway? Hey, 5 in the driveway. Good morning. Hey, 43 in Philly. Good morning. 549 got down. Smallest station in the Keystone. In the Keystone, you say. Hey, 43, good day.
5: Slow down. Little hand man says you ain't got a run. I'm gonna sit back and cut it.
6: Right there, 101, Smokey, hey. Hey, 101,
3: man, this is a funny condition. I got neighbors all around me talking to different people. Hey, there's some. This condition is some kind of crazy. Mr. Worldwide,
0: 5-4,
3: man.
0: Anybody
3: reading the mail?
0: Mr. Worldwide, 101, Big Peter Bronze, eh? I get back with you.
3: 410, Beast. Hey, Beast, it means that way sometime, but we're gonna work it out. Bye, bye, bye. Sure, you sure know me. Hey, Beast, I see one thing for sure. You sure know me, Beast. Bye, bye, bye, bye, bye.
0: controller, Peter Gunn said it might get rough right there. Controller, Big Peter Gunn, break up.
7: Who said I'm telling 32-5 a lie?
0: Okay, controller, get out of here, 101. Hey, 101, Big Peter, got down.
8: I'm in the Magnolia. I am the man with the slow hand.
7: Take care, 521. Hello.
0: Okay, you not having it? You not gonna go for it? You don't like it? You not having it? It's not a change. Get no dog.
7: You know,

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0: 327 up in the stone, you're rolling my radio. 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
1: You got them kind of big laid back, stick up, I see.
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I never called him on the phone yet. Hey, stick up, he in there with you, man. 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

Mr. Windjammer, if I write up a treaty, a peace treaty, will you sign your way your name go ahead? 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

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Hey, Frank, hold on. 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You got some real good audio. Oh, Mr. Clutch from 66 DC Car got down.

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That boy's got your shelter.

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Thanks for stopping by. I'll see you. Bye.

Hello, Waterfight. Hello, Waterfight. I'm Megatron, the radio receiver, man. Good evening, Fight.

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Good evening, dear. What a place. What a place. That was in the motel playing, y'all.

Magic, you all have been locked up on the radio. Good evening to you, Magic. Magic, me on top of you. Wait. Magic, that happens, because that was working, man.

Magic Man, Waterfront, Water City. Good afternoon, no doubt about it. I'm just wanting to fight. Magic.

hell already. 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We'll probably water, probably die, fight, and the whole deal is about damn clear. Bye-bye, water, fight, die, die, ice, got down. Magic and more magic. How did you know that? You Mr. 411, wait! Open the gates, hey, just open the gates to the graveyard. Mr. 411 and Dr. Ice, right back, thank you. Appreciate it, Santana.

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Get in there, Mr. Fool.

pipe, you was the last thing I had on the double key pipe. And water pipe, you was the last thing I had on the key. Get in the water pipe, thought I ain't send a mobile, bye bye. Take care of that end, Mr. 411, Dr. A.D.C. Mobile.

boy, watch for the tree. He put the hammer on you. He said he putting the hammer on you this evening, man. Hey, hey, lucky boy, look over for the tree on the fire because that kind of bigger shit. I can put the hammer on lucky boy this evening. Hello, lucky boy. Good evening, 43. Got the ice in the mobile, goddamn. Whoa, you want me to tell him 43 leave that lucky boy alone, leave lucky boy alone. Hey, hey, governor, you want me to tell 43 to leave lucky boy alone. Hello, Mr. 411, bro, you came all up in my radio. 411 got the ice right back, right, right. Hey, you want me to tell you to lucky boy, finish talking, man. You ain't so happy. 43 late, the lucky boy finished talking. Hello, 411, Dr. Ice rolling the Buffalo. Come on, 411, bang, bang.

Down.

0: I didn't hear you, hear me calling you on end. You said, what's faster than weight? Look at that, right there, right back. Lord, no, man, I talked to my radio, man, and if I heard you, I talked to you. Good evening, Master. Good evening, Bushmaster. Dr. Ice, right back, right way.
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0: You wanted me to tell him to get in the bushes, man. You want me to tell Bushmaster to get in the bushes. You want me to tell Bushmaster to get in the bushes, 411? 411, you want me to tell him to get in the bushes? Get him in the jail? Mr. 411, Dr. Ice, bang, bang, bang.
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0: what's reading the mirror. I'm giving some time to talk. 411, beg every command. 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
1: Barbados calling you, Banger.
0: All the time. But tell him look out for me. Look over his shoulder, cause I'll be coming to put in the back of the bus. Good afternoon. 411 up there in Maryland. Sounding good right in the local down here in Barbados. Right here, every man on his entree 99 standing by. Try nothing with me this afternoon, 411, and back out.
2: 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Hey, 411, hey. Hey, 411.
0: Here I am, 411. Here I am, 411, up here in Maryland. Back every command, standing by.
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Bye, bye, bye, bye, bye, and thank you, and I

tell Ragga to be something. Who's the one who that guy used to tell Ragga to be something that break break? Hello, Judge. Good evening, Judge. Hello, Judge. Dr. Ice in the Mobile, right?

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Judge in the corner. This audio pipe means it's Thursday evening rain right back, right now.

0: 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And thanks for stopping by. 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Ba ba ba.
1: 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Thank you, loud and clear over here in Jersey.
0: I know what I'm going to say about that. It's 14. Say why, right there. Say what,
2: boys, I'm in the graveyard this evening, man. Judge, you tell all them boys that I is Mobile. I'm in the graveyard, man. I'm around the tombstones on the end. Hey, Judge, you tell all them boys in Barbados that I is Mobile in the graveyard.
0: Them numbers, none that I get that 28. Who in the world put in no contact on me, Mr. Audio Pipe, with an ear problem? Blight, blight, blight. Backwoods of Georgia. I hear somebody in the backwoods of Georgia calling me. Let me say good evening and good afternoon around the backwoods of Georgia. This the only
3: hello, just my central. I see you. Bye, bye, bye.
2: As a judge and more judge, that I is issue more beating in the war to play y'all. Bye, bye, bye, bye.
0: The U-Train 26 in the backwoods. Let me know if I'm hearing things. I got a twist feet up in here. Hello, Mr. 26 in the backwoods. Mr. Audio Pipe in Barbados. Right back.

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1: Mr. Michael, if you hear my radio, that voice making it rough, you know, don't want a dead here in the radio, and thanks for stopping in, no doubt. Mr. Michael, you're my long friend, the most wanted man in the water, reading the mail.
0: I know what I'm going to say about that. We'll be popping on that air, my friend. Popping the afternoon to you. Hope you get your day
2: snatched.
0: And look,
2: what's happening to you now?
0: A ding-dong, ding-dong, a ding-dong, audio pipe. Turns the evening wave, I'll see you. Back clear.
2: My firefighter's
1: name. The flag's... How much noise did he make here? Tell him I said good afternoon. How much noise did he make?

Side of the stone, audience, right under the beaters, goddamn.

0: but him done been there and gone. Hey, speak of King, you say you don't want to fight with your idol, but him done been there and gone. Look up my signal idea. Him say, pipe, pipe, pipe, pipe, pipe, pipe. That word going to my radio, I got him shaking in. Hello, speak of King in the stone. Hello to the governor of all them territories. Audio pipe, got gone. Hey, governor, all them territories, hey, governor of the USA. To the right knee, audio pipe, back clear.
1: 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Hey, 411, Dr. Ace, one more in the world, you be waiting on 411, Dr. Ace, in the mobile, goddamn.
0: Hello, 411, I left them just for you. Audio pipe, back out.
1: No.
0: say, I slow keyed. Hey, audio pipe, I slow keyed on that him chicken in, and then I bust his head, no doubt. Hey, stick up kid, watch yourself. That man slowly could slow keyed on you. Hey, stick up kid, the governor slow keyed and bust your head, I see ya. Yourself, Gov. That kind of pick a key.
1: Governor, worldwide, eh? Hey, Governor, tell all the watch, tell all the fight, watch out, how you move. That man said he's gonna make you blow it up. He's gonna make you blow it up. It was a surge key. He's gonna make you blow it up. He's gonna make you surge so hard that you gonna blow it up. Hey, Governor, that man getting repetitions on that end. Him saying he's gonna make you.
0: I'm gonna do a tree count for that same kicking in. I'm gonna do the tree on that end. Hey, Governor, hey, stick up kid. You boys get ready, man. Get them foot pedals ready. I'm doing three rounds, two best to three on that end. Hey, stick up kid. Hey, Governor, first round, one, two, three, come out. Of America. That was my radio transmission. Hey, stick up kid. What's he gonna do? Wrong gone to the governor. Here come round two. Hey, stick up kid. Hey, governor. One, two, three, come here. All around the world, it's the same sound. All around the world, it's the same sound. Hey, stick up kid, you gotta take one for the team, man. God, the governor got through on that end. All around the world, it's the same sound. Last one, final round, coming out. One, two, three, come here. That man said, all around the world, three times with a knockout. I don't blow, I don't blow. Hey, it's stick up kid, good job. But the ball, the governor's the boss with a hot sauce. I'll see ya. Backing it back down. You're backing it back down. You can take a little slack out the coax for that him chicken in. All around the world, it's the same sound. Hey, Governor, you say you're gonna get your knees in the breeze and get on out of there? I gotta do likewise on that end also. No two ways about it. I gotta go take my dogs on that him chicken in. No doubt. All around the world. Hey, stick up kid. 73's here. Take good care. Hey, Governor, do likewise on that end, no doubt. Thank all the brothers in Barbados for standing by. No two ways about it. All around the world, it's the same sound. Hey, Governor, all your pants standing down. I'll see you. outside turning the beam. You ain't got no rotor on that kind of picking in. You just like me. I gotta use Mr. Ass Hammer and he's picking in. And stick up game, I gotta take a pause for a cause and slide to the wide side. Make a little bit of motion in the ocean and have a little bit of fun in the afternoon side. Tell the couple from Barbados, I thank them for standing by, no doubt. Hey, stick up game, audio pipe, I gotta do the runaway. Bye, bye, bye, bye. My radio can talk back to me, the great Houdini on that M-Chicken end. You say you ran outside and saw your antenna looking in Florida, then it was looking in the Bahamas, but now you're looking in Barbados on that M-Chicken end. You said you only keyed one time, you didn't key the last two times on that end. You said, look at my needle, look at my radio, I can see the difference on that end. Hello, great Houdini, a.k.a. Stick Up Kid, audio pie, goddamn. The stick-up kid in the stone. That what my radio just said to me. Abracadabra, abracadabra, the stick-up kid in the stone. Hey, stick-up kid, I roll it like you told it, audio. I gotta do the runaway. Bam, bam, bam. That man said you should have stayed outside. You should have stayed outside. Hey, stick up kid, the governor of the USA, keyed up. And you said you should have stayed outside. Ain't gonna be no difference on that end. And him said, all around the world, it's the same sound. That man out there singing his song. Hey, stick up kid, that man said you should have stayed outside. It make no difference out there. Hey, stick up, say you see you set him up, you set him up, you on the driver. You say you set him up, you set him up, you on the driver, you ain't on the driver no more on that ain't chicken in. Hey governor, one last time for the month to die. That man say him set you up, him was on the driver, but him ain't on the driver no more. Governor, what you gonna do about the kid that bite, bite, bite?

0: I'll see you. What's your next excuse? What's your next excuse? Him and Kid.
1: They still a kid at home. They still a kid at home.
0: It's the same song. So when a man says stick up kid, he wanna know what your next excuse gonna be. Hey, stick up kid, that man say all around the world. Hey, going 10-7, I'll see ya.
1: Hello, 43, that ice, right?
0: He key, and he say, audio pot, I slow key, I slow key, I slow key. Now I'm going to the sugar mine, I'm 10-7 on that end, no doubt. Hey, stick up kid, that man slow key, catch your way,
1: because Lord know you loud and proud on my end. Hello, stick up kid, that ice, right, man, right, right, right.
0: Baby driver, tell my compadre, I want

marquee, lean marquee, still got that, he's gone. 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
1: Bản sao chạy chung rưu lâu khó lên. Five star, that's 7-0, and don't call that, that is him. Hello, five star, that is more being in the world of way, way. Hey, five star, I don't want my name calling no mother, neither, man. Hey, five star, I don't want my name calling no doggone mother. Hello, five star, that is more being in the blue world of goddamn way, way. Smoking coming out of the Baton Rouge, Georgia. Take care, five star. Five star, that ain't moving in the window. Five star, got the house shut down. Bye, bye, bye, bye. Five star, that ain't gone. Yes, sir, yes, sir, yes, sir. So,

Hello, Big Papa, it's your boy Lewis. Good evening, Big Papa. Big Papa, talk to all of you in the movie about me. That's Big Bay. Hey, Big Papa, I want to make the mobile come down on the hand. Take care, Big Papa. Big Papa, talk to all of you in the movie about me. That's Glenn gone.

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0: that's a drive at 31. 31, that's a big drive at 31. That has no beating in the graveyard, right, right.
1: Breaker, Central Jersey 732. Central Jersey 732.
0: Look at that. 31, watch your radio. 31, be real careful. 31, watch your radio. Be real careful. 31, Dot, that is more beating in the graveyard. Good evening, Bishop. 31, Mr. Dot, that is more beating in the graveyard. Come on!
1: Breaker, Central Jersey 732. 732, standing by, waving a hand.
0: Good evening, Tim, man. Cause Lord knows I was sorry to visit 10-1. You came in there, you clean up a duplicate radio. Good evening, 43 on the sandpile. Good evening, Lucky Boy. Good evening, Bishop 31. Dr. Hayes, more beating, Barbados in the graveyard, right, baby.
2: That damn
0: Dr. Hayes,
2: he's plugging my ears down in Barbados.
0: Right, baby.
2: Columbo, check in all of these. 43,
0: call you plugging my ear on his hand. Put it on your later, Mr. 43, Dr. Hayes, Mobile, flag on.
2: Who's out here? Stand by. All these watts I got out here. Lieutenant Columbo with...
0: Bye, 43, Dr. Hayes, goddamn. Hey, Bishop, wait!
2: Columbo in the super bad Mobile with all these watts.
0: Hey, Bishop, you need some condition, man. Hey, Bishop, Dot, I say you need some condition. Hey, Bishop. Bishop, Dot, I is mobile in the graveyard. Come on, Bishop, bye-bye.
2: Green, have a good one out there. You're sounding good and looking halfway decent. I'll tell you that much. That's how good you sound. You sound halfway decent.
0: Look at that, Bishop. Somebody else over here doing some local talking, man. And they're plugging my ears, too, man. Hey, Bishop, somebody else over here doing some local talking and plugging on my ear. Good evening, 31.
2: Everybody local talking, stand by down in Barbados. We local talking. Somebody plug your ears. You plugging my damn ears. I'm out here local.
0: I'm looking for my technician.

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right on, man. Listen, I know I gotta be plugging your ear. I already told you, man. I know I gotta be plugging your ear on that end. Good evening, dear. Take care and tell my friend, oh, shit, I forgot his name, man. Your tag team partner. Woody, I say hello now to duty, because I'm here waiting for a little while. Good evening, dear Bishop Dr. Ice Clay gone. You should be calling your friend, no more dog telling. Hey, Bishop, you should never ever be calling your friend, Woody, no dog on my dog, Bishop Dr. Ice.

Jim, this is back there, he's on back on the drive, I'm clear, y'all. It's out of condition, man, but I'm in the graveyard. I can't stick a kid earlier, tell the whole wide world, let the whole wide world know that I is Mobile in the graveyard this evening. I'm looking directly in the water this evening. Hello, Bishop, that I is Mobile in the graveyard, playing y'all.

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And it's doing a beautiful fly trick for you, man. Hey, Bishop, it's doing a beautiful fly trick for you, man. Don't worry. Take care of that ear. Bishop 31, the Bishop. I got his mobile in the graveyard. I'm clear. Small truck, small box, one antenna. Good evening to your big brother, Doc Dice, right back. Talking, man. It's talking, no doubt about it. Small truck, small box, and it's doing a fine trick on his dog on in. Take care of that end, big brother. Doc Dice, mobile, I got you by the hand, right back. Good talking, Mobile. From one Mobile to the other Mobile. Good talking, Mobile. Small truck, small box. Take care of that end. Like that is Mobile in the water.

everybody here surf out here today? I told them I'll be in Brooklyn today. 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I'm trying to get him 10-8. 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I'm trying to get surfer 10-8. 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

0: 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Tenfold.
1: What the hell is going on Saturday? What the hell is going on?

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1: Hey, Black Man, tell Shepherd Boy, watch his mouth. 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

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Black man, Mr. World Class, that ice. Black man, that ice. DC Mobile in the graveyard. That ice Mobile in the graveyard. 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

dog.

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0: say, y'all, look at D, as you got down, I got a man, you tell me don't play so rough, man, you tell me don't play so rough, man, they gotta play this way, you kiss that D, you don't know Shepard, oh my god, damn. Thank God, world class, Dr. Eyes, and he know me in the graveyard this evening. Oh, thank God, Dr. Eyes, mobile in the graveyard, thank God, Dr. Eyes, mobile in the graveyard, wait, wait, wait. 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

vai. 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

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Ding dong, world class, Dr. Hayes Mobile in the graveyard. Ding dong, Dr. Hayes transmitting out the graveyard on Clay Gone.

Hello, sir, Ray. Hello, Todd, Ice Mobile in the graveyard. Good evening, top man, Mr. Worldwide. Todd, Ice Mobile in the graveyard, top man, Ray. No, you're smoking all this in, man. You clean my radio. You doing what you're supposed to do on that end. Clean up some radio. Hello, come in on Dr. Ice right back. Come on.

look at that cut. Cut 10 if you want 6 feet down or 12 feet down. Cut, I'm in the graveyard, I'm always in the graveyard on the scene. Look at that cut. Worldwide, that is DC Mo Deal in the graveyard. Cut, man, come on.

Clay Gall.

0: Hello. I'm Q5 and 10-8 on the scene. Hey, money, I'm Q5 and 10-8 on the scene, no doubt about it, man. But I'm sitting back in the graveyard and waiting on the mayor. Good evening, 86-0, Dr. Ice, right back, come on.
1: Yeah.

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0: 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Catch it in the fight, doctor. Here you go.
1: He's up there on the graveyard and got up a schedule, old man. Them boys fighting nasty, man. He's up there in the graveyard fighting with the schedule. And I'm on the outgoing 99 fighting nasty. They ain't free at all there. 505, back out.

Blow like a message, transition, fight, fight, fight, fight, fight, fight, fight, fight, fight, fight, fight, fight, fight, fight, fight, fight, fight, fight, fight, fight, fight, fight, fight, fight, fight, fight, fight, fight, fight, fight, fight, fight, fight, fight, fight, fight, fight, fight, fight, fight, fight, fight, fight, fight, fight, fight, fight, fight, fight, fight, fight, fight, fight, fight, fight, fight, fight, fight, fight, fight, fight, fight, fight, fight, fight, fight, fight, fight, fight, fight, fight, fight, fight, fight, fight, fight, fight, fight, fight, fight, fight, fight, fight, fight, fight, fight, fight, fight, fight, fight, fight, fight, fight, fight, fight, fight, fight, fight, fight, fight, fight, fight, fight, fight, fight, fight, fight, fight, 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

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Frank Asimo, how long he's gonna be a fool? Tell him

410, no pain, no strain. 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
1: Hello, 147, small truck. 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
0: Right back, small. Hey, small, right back. 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
1: Bye-bye. 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

your station, man. Hey, 705, go on, fix your station, man. 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Problem, man. 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I said, 05, I'm back 10-7.

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0: police out here tonight. 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Small 1095 and on this big road got down.
1: All right, 705, live play. Catch you later. All right, 705, 147. Tell old Troublemaker I said hello, Mike. All right, 705, tell Troublemaker I said hello. Okay?
2: You're
1: right,
2: 305,
1: tell Troublemaker I said hello. All right, 705, tell Troublemaker I said hello. All right, 705, tell Troublemaker I said hello. Hey, 705, stop killing that thing, man, before you blow something up. All right, 705, stop killing that thing before you blow something up. Check your stuff, oh, man. 705, bye.
2: Coming back to 9-6. 281, I heard you coming back to 9-6. It's a rock and talk at that moment. Hey, 281, 9-6.
1: Right back, Shake. Hey, Shake in the big house, right back.
2: Hey, 281, 9-6. Hey, break.
1: Hey, Shane, everything hello, Brown Shoes. Everything all right, Shane. I'm over here talking to the pretty one. Hello, Brown Shoes, I'm gone.
0: You talking to Shake now?
1: Yeah, I'm talking to homeboy, Shake there.
0: Yeah, I don't even hear that
1: no
0: phone there, right?
1: He ain't talking on
2: no power. Good boy, Body Bag said good evening to you. Good boy, Body Bag.
1: All right, I'm back, boy. Hey, Shane, Brown, your brother's hello. Alright, small in the mobile, catch you later. Man, I said New Jersey, don't you guys say New Jersey? Brown Shoes, I saw the small in New Jersey, the mobile.
2: Okay,
1: mighty kind. Alright, man, I'm out 10-6.
2: I'm looking forward to a great weekend coming up. 8-2-81, 9-6, I'm all ears.
0: Hey, Joe, Brown Shoes, big out. Thank you,
2: coming by.
0: Oh, shake, shoes out. Don't get back on shake, shoes out. Catch him.
2: It's a little tough.
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2: Down in Texas, showing it out.
3: 1413.
2: That's what I'm telling you, drop in there. I'm getting a whole lot of pieces.
0: Yeah, I'm going.
1: Hey, show down, down, just plug in my ears now. Hey, Shake, man, I got Brown Shoes plugging my ears. Good evening, Shake, man, Trouble. Hey, Shake, man, Trouble, may come back there.
2: See you, 9-6. Great weekend coming up to you and your family.
1: Looking good for him, good too. Hey, Shake, man, Trouble. Mr. Roadhead, Trouble, may come back. Bum, bum, bum. And I'm bumping shake, man, trouble, bye.
2: Said Daytona 9W6, do appreciate you taking the time.
1: Hey man, so it's a great show now. Hey shoot, you start the show now, leave it like that. Shoot, trouble, make them die. You must be looking at the meter. Hey shoot, I think you're looking at...
4: Hey man, shoot. Trouble's trying to talk to a mobile, man.
2: Bye.
4: Talking, yeah, leave them alone, Brown Shoes. I ain't trying to flex no muscle. The man trying to talk to smaller.
0: Hey,
4: 147,
0: you just want to key on trouble, Brown Shoes out.
4: I'm trying to key on trouble. I'm not trying to key on trouble, man. Trouble be my friend. I ain't trying to key on
1: Brown Shoes, I think you just want to key on me. Hey, Brown Shoes, trouble, look, I think you...
4: What's your problem?
1: Hey, Brown Shoes, trouble, look, I'm gone.
0: Well, you got him that time.
4: I really don't want to kill him, Brown Shoes.
1: He's a bad man, shoot. Trouble's a bad, bad guy.
0: Hey, heat up. I know he's gonna heat up. They put 4 DBs over you.
1: Yeah, I know we're gonna do that. Brown Shoes, I can tell, I know.
4: I ain't trying to fight him, that's all.
1: Brown Shoes, I'm gone. Bow, the biggest shoes in the USA. Hey, Brown Shoes, trouble niggas. You talking to me or talking to 147? Hey, Shoes, you talking to me to go? Trouble, bye.
0: Oh, damn, I gotta do some 20 on the antenna, man. I gotta get my tag to come over here and tune this up, level up, no doubt about it.
1: And I keep on, the car in the city, dog. You got it on, I got it on. The shoes, and a big up the shoes. Trouble, bye.
0: Trouble,
4: ain't trying to, I don't fight with him no more. He ain't got enough for me. Hey, Bob, I'm not trying to fight with Chubba no more, for that.
5: Tell him, come talk to me.
6: Hey, Red Ball, let me know how you been doing. How you been doing these days, Red Ball?
5: Oh, man.

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1: Bye.

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1: You're 1,
2: we'll
1: be right back with you, man.
2: You're
1: 91,
2: Jamaica.
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2: Come on.

0: I'm letting them boys tell Rubber Ducky. 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That is so right.
1: Yeah,
0: yeah.
1: Yeah,
0: yeah.
1: Yeah,
0: yeah. Fucking trouble motherfucker.

0: James, Alpha Charlie, Mecca, Jamaica.
1: Get you later, Delta Ducky. 147, correct.
0: Charlie, Mecca. Good evening, time, Uncle James, Mecca, Charlie, Mecca, Jamaica.

0: trouble. 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
1: Yeah, I can't bring my house in the black hole. Hello to you, my friend. I can't bring my house
0: in the black hole.
2: Trouble,
1: bro. straight with TK, man.
2: Straight
1: to
2: the
1: side
2: of the
1: school,
2: Mr. Bush
1: Rival,
2: back right.
1: I'm calling it off again. 8-5-5, I'm
2: calling
1: it off again. 8-5-5, I'm calling it off again. Mr. Bush Rival, and the workers, good day.
3: 8-5-5-11. Watch me through here again, 45-091-091. Go on now.
1: Good day. I'm gonna let them talk, man.
3: Hey, Black Booty, I'm gonna let them talk. That's okay?

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Talk to you later. 147 Quay.

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0: Roseanne Walter. 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
1: Good evening, Tom. 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
0: Southend, Creek on the BFB
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0: Ranger. 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
0: I get to do the big ball, believe in Daddy Rob, stick, trouble, no trouble, go.
1: Peacemaker, I just want to let you know, boy, nobody talks about me there, foot in.

0: before. 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I'm out of 10-7.
1: Hey, 22, Steve. You finna tell me about no competition today?
0: I'ma call you Mr. Johnson. Hey, Steve. I'm 10-7. What's up, my friend, the big Alba? Right, babe. I'm still over here cutting these ducks ready out, man. My antenna kind of low right now, so I'll talk to you later. One antenna, I'm gone. Okay, one antenna, northeast corner. I'm back there, sir. I'm going to let them talk. Cause they can't talk when I talk. They only pay for one antenna for one antenna. Okay? Super Chuck, I'm calling around. And all them boys in the room hear you. And I tell everybody to say hello. Super Chuck, I'm back there, sir. Hey, sooner or later, bye. Man, you dumb little man, I've been YouTube box trying to kill the damn slave boy.
1: Talk to you later, man.
0: I gotta let the neighbors go, man. I talk mostly in the daytime. My antenna kinda low right now, and I'm running some fire, so I gotta let the neighbors do the watching, the phone. All right, 878, catch you later, I'm 10-7. Have a good evening, 878, okay?

来了，就会问到你，我就问到你头发有味。I lose my mind when I know you want to talk about you. You can't do none more than this matching right way. But suck yourself.

Ocho. Opo manapere dong.